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1: Friend. Yeah. Friend. Lifelong.
0: Thank you for being my friend.

You know, someone said that the world is a stage and each must play a part. Fit I'll be playing in love as well as my sweetheart. 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